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0: 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Die besten Hits der Stadt.
1: Ha, you know some people just don't know what I'm talking about. But I know you understand. Cause I know you believe.

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1: Yo.
0: Open up, man.
1: Yo, what do you want, man?
0: My girl just caught me.
1: You made her catch you?
0: I don't know how I let this happen.
1: With who?
0: The girl next door, you know?
1: Nah.
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1: Said it wasn't you.
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